0: Not only does he know rock music, he knows sports too. It's time for Steve Gorman Sports.
1: Steve Gorman Sports. Last night in the World Cup, the U.S. men's national team played Turkey and lost the game 3-2. It's no big deal. Now, I know after the U.S. men won their first two games, everyone expected we would just roll right through the group stage and carry momentum and confidence into the knockout round. Last night's loss does nothing to diminish that. 11 men are on the field at a time. We started 9 new players from games 1 and 2. The whole goal of last night's game was not to win the game. And I understand that a lot of people struggle with that concept. A win would be great, but that wasn't the goal. The goal, the point, the plan was to give as many players quality minutes on the field as possible. As I said, 9 substitutions from the game's 1 and 2 lineup started the game and played most of the game. It was a perfect chance to do something that cannot be simulated. You cannot prepare for minutes in a World Cup game. You simply have to play them. And now, as we advance to the knockout stage, when we call all those guys in for substitution duty late in games, they're not coming in cold. They've already had their game. They're battle tested. They will be more ready. It will pay dividends. You just watch. 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
11: Your Weather Edge Weather Center forecast. We now find ourselves under a tornado watch until 10 o'clock tonight for all of western Kentucky. Conditions seem favorable. Mostly cloudy skies, low around 71. 60% chance of showers and thunderstorms. Also a flood watch in effect until late Saturday night. But again, back to this evening, a tornado watch until 10 o'clock. Mostly cloudy, 71 degrees across the region.
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0: Guns N' Roses with Patience from the GNR Lies EP from 1989 on Steve Gorman Rocks. Two Southern California bands going back to back, both featuring iconic guitarists. Guns N' Roses with Slash. Here's Edward and the rest of Van Halen, Dance the Night Away.
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0: Van Halen danced the night away on Steve Gorman Rocks. David Lee Roth originally wrote the lyrics for that song, and he had the chorus, Dance Lolita Dance. Eddie Van Halen didn't like it. He said, why are you just pinning this on one person's name? It should be a more universal message. Dave very rarely relented in arguments about the lyrics, but even he had to admit, yeah, that makes sense. Dance the Night Away is better. Along the way, Dave won a lot of battles, but ultimately the story of Van Halen is about Eddie winning the war. Eddie was ready early on to show a lot more to the world than just his guitar acumen. He wanted keyboards, he wanted synth, he wanted to constantly expand the band's musical horizons. And David Lee Roth, for that matter, had no time for it. He wanted Eddie to play guitar, and then more guitar, and then more guitar. So that's what I'm talking about when I say Eddie ultimately won the war. Once Jump became a number one song all over the world, the battle for synth was over. Up next, how about some Mario Speedwagon? This is Keep On Loving You.
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1: It's June the 26th, and it's time to look back. April, how about a history lesson?
2: I am ready, Professor.
1: Now, this day in 2016, a lock of David Bowie's hair sold at auction for just under $19,000. A former employee of Madame Tussauds in London had used it to recreate his 1983 hairdo, put it up for auction, $19,000, just for one lock. On this day in 2008, Total Guitar magazine voted Celine Dion's rendition of AC/DC's You Shook Me All Night Long as the worst cover version of all time.
2: And now I need to listen to it because I haven't heard it. And it sounds incredible.
1: Well, I was going to play it for you here on the show, but then that would have meant I had to hear it too. So I decided not to. On this day in 1977, Elvis Presley made his last ever live stage appearance. He played at Market Square Arena in Indianapolis. He was gone less than 2 months later. The last song he performed, Bridge Over Troubled Water by Simon and Garfunkel. Yeah. On this day in 1973, Keith Richards of the Rolling Stones and his girlfriend Anita Pallenberg were arrested at their home in Chelsea, London.
2: Uh-oh.
1: Drugs and gun charges.
2: Danger.
1: Now, for Keith Richards in 1973, this would have barely moved the needle. In fact, he looked back on it and said, oh yeah, Wednesday, you mean?
0: Gorman rocks on KTG.
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15: Your WeatherEdge Weather Center forecast. A tornado watch in effect until 10 o'clock tonight for all of western Kentucky. Flood watch remains in effect until late Saturday night. A 60% chance of showers and thunderstorms and a mostly cloudy sky, low around 71, 84, and mostly cloudy on Saturday. But back to this evening. Tornado watch in effect until 10. Flood watch in effect until late Saturday night.
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18: Whee! This is gnarly! Happy birthday, America! 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

0: AC/DC, Dirty Deeds Done Dirt Cheap, from the album Dirty Deeds, released in 1976. That album was not released initially in the United States. It was an Australian-only situation. The early records for AC/DC, largely produced by Angus and Malcolm Young's older brother, George Young, as he was trying to get them established. It's good when you have an older brother who's already kind of been through the music industry. George had a band called the Easy Beats. You've probably heard the song Friday on My Mind, whether you know it or not. Trust me, it's been on somewhere and where you've been. It was a massive hit back in the day. The Easy Beats came and went, and George Young recognized his two little brothers had something special with AC/DC. He got them started. Dirty Deeds, one of the last records George Young had a hand in production, but that was the record that really put them on the map for Atlantic Records, UK and USA. So you can thank Dirty Deeds for doing the dirty deed that got AC/DC an international record deal.
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0: Wanted, Dead or Alive, Bon Jovi on Steve Gorman Rock. Steve, have you ever been handcuffed, wanted, dead or alive?
1: Let's see. Handcuffed? No. Wanted dead? Yeah. Absolutely. Wanted alive? Probably not. No. But if I pissed off people enough where they wanted my head? Yeah, no doubt.
0: Right. So that means you've kind of escaped trouble. Because being in a rock band like you were for decades, like, I feel like you're going to run into trouble, run into the police. Stuff's going to happen. And just a guy in your position is going to get handcuffed. You're a big guy. Like, I could see that. You know, there's tiffs, arguments, fights all the time.
1: It's real important that I be honest with you at this particular moment. I'm a big guy, and I act like I'm a tough guy. I'm not.
0: No?
1: I'm not the kind of person that should ever be in a fight. I mean, you know, if push comes to shove, I can probably take care of myself maybe a little bit. But no, I'm not the kind of guy who's like, I've got extensive training in martial arts and I know how to throw a perfect punch. I get away with a lot by acting like I'm a big, strong, tough guy.
0: Right.
1: And so, yeah, I never had much of a problem. I mean, here and there, a little scrape, a little push, a little shove, and a good deep voice. And the main thing is I don't look afraid.
0: Right.
1: That's really what it comes down to. Oh, but if you challenge me in a bar, I'm shaking in my shoes, man. I don't want that.
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0: Nirvana was Smells Like Teen Spirit from the Nevermind album released in the fall of 1991. It's amazing to look back and think about Nirvana as that album was being recorded, as they were shooting the video in August of 91. There were high hopes for the album from the record company, but those high hopes were based on what Nirvana had accomplished previously with their first album, Bleach, which is to say, not much. Critics liked the band. They were clearly a band led by a great songwriter, but nobody thought that they were commercially viable. Nobody in a million years could listen to Nevermind in August of 91 and say, yeah, this is going to come out next month and take over the world. Oftentimes, we don't know what we're looking for until someone simply shows it to us. Henry Ford said, if I'd asked the world what they wanted, they would have said a faster horse. He gave them cars instead. If you'd asked the world what they wanted in 91, they would have said something that sounds more like Guns N' Roses again. But we got Nirvana instead, and thank goodness for that.
1: Gorman rocks on KTG.
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8: Your Weather Edge Weather Center forecast. We now find ourselves under a tornado watch until 10 o'clock tonight for all of western Kentucky. Conditions seem favorable. Mostly cloudy skies, low around 71. 60% chance of showers and thunderstorms. Also a flood watch in effect until late Saturday night. But again, back to this evening, a tornado watch until 10 o'clock. Mostly cloudy, 71 degrees across the region.
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0: Warren Zevon, Werewolves of London on Steve Gorman Rocks. That's from the Excitable Boy album. Led Zeppelin 4 came out in 1971. And every song on that album has become iconic, indelible parts of the story of great rock music. No drum part ever is heavier and more simply badass than this one, When the Levee Breaks.
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0: Led Zeppelin, When the Levee Breaks on Steve Gorman Rocks. Nobody ever accused Led Zeppelin of not being bombastic. Nobody ever accused that band of not having a certain audacity and a flair and a willingness to push the envelope. And you can say, well, that's the way a lot of bands were in the 70s, and that's true, but Led Zeppelin seemed to be a little above most. One of the bands that could match Led Zeppelin for all of that, for the bombast, for the audacious nature of what they were doing and how they did it, a band that had a great drummer, a great bassist, a great guitarist, and a great singer, and you could argue the greatest frontman of all time, is a band a lot of people forget was really, really heavy live. That is Queen. For the legacy of Queen is one of a band with great pop hits, operatic highs, and a very unique sensibility. But underneath all of it was just a wildly restless, beating heart rock band. Here's the double-sided single from News of the World, We Will Rock You, We Are the Champions.
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0: We will rock you. We are the Champions Queen on Steve Gorman Rock. Steve, if I could go back in time, at one point in time, it would be Freddie Mercury at that Live Aid concert, jamming on the piano, belting out that song. I'm going to post it on social media right now, because if you haven't seen it, you got to check it. It is electric. I think that's one of the best live performances ever, and I'm going to say that. Tell me I'm wrong. Tell me there's something better.
1: No, it's as good as it is as live music ever was. And I remember very clearly the day for Live Aid 1985, because everybody on earth was watching it except me, because I was at work at 4 a.m. at a grocery store unloading a semi truck full of produce.
0: What?
1: Yeah,
0: I didn't know you did that. That's pretty cool.
1: I started Saturdays at 4 a.m. for a whole summer. And so everyone saw Live Aid from London except this guy.
0: That's really sad, actually. I feel bad for you. Now I know why you're a little messed up.
1: And remember, there was no such thing back then as YouTube. So it wasn't like I could get home and just pull it up and watch it. I had to see it in little drips and dribbles and highlights for the next 30 years till I finally came around and they invented the internet and let people like me catch up.
0: Oh, Steve, you are deprived as a child.
1: Yeah, but I did really great work with Cantaloupe at the same time. So it's not all a loss.
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15: Your Weather Edge Weather Center forecast. A tornado watch in effect until 10 o'clock tonight for all of western Kentucky. Flood watch remains in effect until late Saturday night. A 60% chance of showers and thunderstorms and a mostly cloudy sky, low around 71, 84, and mostly cloudy on Saturday. My MAC 2 this evening. Tornado watch in effect until 10. Flood watch in effect until late Saturday night.
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0: Temple of the Dog with Hunger Strike on Steve Gorman Rocks. Anytime I hear myself saying the words Temple of the Dog, I always think about Hair of the Dog and the fact that I've never been one to enjoy the hair of the dog. You know what that expression means. When you wake up and you had too much to drink the night before, you're really hungover. Sometimes the only solution seems to be to have another drink. The hair of the dog that bit you is where that comes from, that expression. You know, I've had my share of hangovers, but I've yet to get to one where I thought, you know what? Yeah, I'm just going to start back up. Got to get back on that horse. Not me. When I'm hungover, I get off the horse and stay for a few days. And as I've gotten older, oh my gosh, forget it. I go out of my way to make sure I don't have hangovers. I'm happy to say I've got some great memories of a lot of great fun, great times with great people when the drinks were flowing. And I'm even happier to say, thank God it doesn't happen very often anymore.
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0: Right on Heart on Steve Gorman Rocks. It's Friday night. Steve, what are your cool plans? Like, you have done everything, partied with the biggest rock stars. Tonight, what is your plan? What are you going to do?
1: Well, I'm kind of excited to let you know that as soon as the show ends, I'm going to hop on a private plane. I'm going to head to the West Coast.
0: What?
1: Where I'm going to... Oh, wait. No. That's not true. I'm going to bed. What are you talking about?
0: You've already lived it up. You've got nothing left. You checked all the bucket list?
1: I got nothing, man. I got nothing. I got... You know what? We'll talk about it between now and then, but next year, I got a bunch of shows I'm going to play, going to be on the road.
0: Oh, yeah.
1: And what that means is I have to rest now.
0: Pre-rest for the party next year.
1: That's exactly what it is.
0: 2027 is going to be big for Steve Gorman Rocks.
1: That's how that rolls. The system we have in place, we're going to completely shake it up. Here's the cars.
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1: Steve Gorman Sports. Last night in the World Cup, the U.S. men's national team played Turkey and lost the game 3-2. It's no big deal. Now, I know after the U.S. men won their first two games, everyone expected we would just roll right through the group stage and carry momentum and confidence into the knockout round. Last night's loss does nothing to diminish that. 11 men are on the field at a time. We started 9 new players from games 1 and 2. The whole goal of last night's game was not to win the game. And I understand that a lot of people struggle with that concept. A win would be great, but that wasn't the goal. The goal, the point, the plan was to give as many players quality minutes on the field as possible. As I said, 9 substitutions from the game's 1 and 2 lineup started the game and played most of the game. It was a perfect chance to do something that cannot be simulated. You cannot prepare for minutes in a World Cup game. You simply have to play them. And now, as we advance to the knockout stage, when we call all those guys in for substitution duty late in games, they're not coming in cold. They've already had their game. They're battle tested. They will be more ready. It will pay dividends. You just watch. 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
7: Your Weather Edge Weather Center forecast. We now find ourselves under a tornado watch until 10 o'clock tonight for all of western Kentucky. Conditions seem favorable. Mostly cloudy skies, low around 71. 60% chance of showers and thunderstorms. Also a flood watch in effect until late Saturday night. But again, back to this evening, a tornado watch until 10 o'clock. Mostly cloudy, 71 degrees across the region.
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0: Night is a good one so far. We're just steamrolling towards the weekend. That's kind of how we like to do it around here. Tom Petty and Heartbreakers right now, Running Down a Dream.
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1: 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On this day back in 1996, Van Halen announced the Red Rocker, Sammy Hagar, has left the band. Completely devastating for fans, but here's the thing. He'd be replaced by the former frontman, David Lee Roth. Getting back with your ex right after a breakup. And as you'd guess, Hagar was extremely disappointed with the band and said it was like being stabbed in the back. But flash forward and you kind of get a happy ending. So Hagar, he jumps into his solo career after the split, and a few years on his own, he and Eddie Van Halen, they had some Twitter conversations proving they can get over it. Hagar said he had reached out to Eddie knowing they're not getting any younger, and after a Van Halen hiatus, the guys went back together for a worldwide reunion tour in 2003. I mean, come on, some rock relationships are just too epic to completely let die. That's your Classic Rock Rewind. I'm April Rose, and this is Steve Gorman Rocks.
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0: Van Halen, When It's Love on Steve Gorman Rocks. When it's love, you know, and then when the love is gone, you kind of know. And as we heard, April Rose told us the story of Sammy Hagar leaving Van Halen. That was a tough thing. I mean, it was amazing to think, oh my gosh, Van Halen lost another singer. What is this going to be? Every 10 years, we got to find someone new? A chapter of the band's career that gets overlooked quite often is that after Sammy Hagar left, Gary Cherone from the band Extreme came on board. And they released an album, I believe it was called Van Halen 3, and did a tour. I don't know if they toured in the States, but I remember very clearly seeing footage, clips of them playing shows in Australia and in Japan. Gary Cherone's a great singer. Oh, great frontman. But it was pretty clear from the jump, he did not mesh well. It didn't fit for him to be the guy in Van Halen. David Lee Roth seemed irreplaceable, but he was. Sammy Hagar came in with an entirely different energy and skill set, and he was equally up to the task. By the time they got Gary Cherone, I think the rock gods said, well, going two for two is great and really kind of lucky. Three for three? Just not possible, even for Van Halen.
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15: Weather Edge Weather Center forecast, a tornado watch in effect until 10 o'clock tonight for all of western Kentucky. Flood watch remains in effect until late Saturday night. A 60% chance of showers and thunderstorms and a mostly cloudy sky, low around 71, 84 and mostly cloudy on Saturday. My MAC 2 this evening, tornado watch in effect until 10, flood watch in effect until late Saturday night.
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0: Aerosmith from their self-titled debut album in 1973, Dream On, a song that Steven Tyler had in his head for weeks and weeks, and he wasn't able to get it across to his bandmates. He was not a guy that played guitar every day. He can get through some chords, but he's not a guitarist. And so he would try to hum the chords he heard in his head to Joe Perry and Brad Whitford. They just couldn't seem to pull it out right. And Steven said several times, I need a keyboard. I could play this on piano. I don't know how to play it on guitar. I don't even know what the chords are called. Like so many self-taught musicians, he didn't know the chords. He just knew how to play them. When he finally got his hands on a keyboard, well, that was the magic trick. He was able to almost immediately show these guys what he had in mind. I would give anything to hear Steven Tyler sitting at a keyboard and for the first time singing and playing Dream On for his bandmates. They must have been salivating to get into the studio. There's no way they didn't hear immediately that that was an all-time classic.
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0: Journey with Any Way You Want It on Steve Gorman Rocks, kicking off the fifth hour of the night, the fifth and final hour of the week. When we get back on Monday, we are right around the corner from July. My goodness. We've got Led Zeppelin from Physical Graffiti, but first, Pearl Jam, Even Flow.
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0: What do your friends think when you talk over Steve Gorman Rocks? Hold on. We'll let Elton John tell you.
1: Shut up. Don't make any noise.
0: Yeah, don't talk. 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

0: time for questionable wisdom on Steve Gorman Rocks. 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
2: Okay.
1: Now, Cam just found out, Steve, his 15-year-old son, he's one of those internet trolls. You know, the ones that comment really mean, unnecessary things on people's photos.
2: Oh, yeah.
1: So his kid is just straight up bullying, being a jerk to random strangers online for absolutely no reason. And when he asked him about it, the kid just goes, "Hey, it's just for fun. Don't take it so seriously, Dad." So, Steve, what should he do?
2: I guess maybe you got to look in the mirror and wonder why it is your 15-year-old son is a bully and mean and even thinks that it's harmless fun to be cruel and rude to people.
1: Right.
2: That's some lines got crossed and some needs were not met or acknowledged along the way. I'm not saying that this kid is going to start to hurt animals and then become a serial killer. I'm not saying that, but what I'm saying is there's always signs. There's always breadcrumbs that lead to problems, and these are breadcrumbs right here. Yes, it's not people he knows, and it's online, and probably won't come back to him, but that's not the point. The fact is, what about him makes this entertaining? There's some breadcrumbs there that need to be faced and focused on and hopefully eliminated.
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8: Your Weather Edge Weather Center forecast. We now find ourselves under a tornado watch until 10 o'clock tonight for all of western Kentucky. Conditions seem favorable. Mostly cloudy skies, low around 71. 60% chance of showers and thunderstorms. Also a flood watch in effect until late Saturday night. But again, back to this evening, a tornado watch until 10 o'clock. Mostly cloudy, 71 degrees across the region.
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0: Queen with Killer Queen from Sheer Heart Attack on Steve Gorman Rocks. Brian May has said over the years in an interview his favorite Queen song, Killer Queen. I guess that first real hit is always going to hold a special place in just about anybody's heart. You recognize that those songs, those early hits, are basically the passports that took you around the world ever since. Here's Black Sabbath, title track to album number 2, Paranoid.
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0: Black Sabbath with Paranoid on Steve Gorman Rocks. The Steve Miller Band released Fly Like an Eagle in 1976. And then a year later, they followed it up with Book of Dreams. The biggest bulk of hits in Steve's career came from those two albums. And it kind of makes sense because most of the songs on those two albums were written at the same time in just a 2 or 3 week burst of writing. Steve and various members of the band were just on a heater. You get into a role. Songwriting, it's like anything else. The more you do it, the better you get, if that makes sense. They certainly caught some momentum. Two full albums worth. From the second album, Book of Dreams, here's Swingtown.
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1: It's June the 26th, and it's time to look back. 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
1: Now, this day in 2016, a lock of David Bowie's hair sold at auction for just under $19,000. A former employee of Madame Tussauds in London had used it to recreate his 1983 hairdo, put it up for auction, $19,000, just for one lock.
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3: No!
1: On this day in 1977, Elvis Presley made his last ever live stage appearance. He played at Market Square Arena in Indianapolis. He was gone less than 2 months later. The last song he performed, Bridge Over Troubled Water by Simon and Garfunkel. On this day in 1973, Keith Richards of the Rolling Stones and his girlfriend Anita Pallenberg were arrested at their home in Chelsea, London.
2: Uh-oh.
1: Drugs and gun charges.
2: Uh-oh. Danger.
1: Now, for Keith Richards in 1973, this would have barely moved the needle. In fact, he looked back on it and said, oh yeah, Wednesday, you mean?
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3: Your Weather Edge Weather Center forecast, a tornado watch in effect until 10 o'clock tonight for all of Western Kentucky. Flood watch remains in effect until late Saturday night. A 60% chance of showers and thunderstorms and a mostly cloudy sky, low around 71, 84 and mostly cloudy on Saturday. My MAC 2 this evening, tornado watch in effect until 10, flood watch in effect until late Saturday night.
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24: Yeah, whatever. 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

0: The Rolling Stones on Steve Gorman Rocks with the title track to their album from 1975. It's only rock and roll, but I like it. April, that's it for the week. You asked me earlier what my weekend plans are. What are your weekend plans?
1: Oh, man, I am into martini bars right now. The problem is there's a lot of alcohol in said martini, so you kind of have to slow down a little bit. But that's my thing, you know? I feel like I feel more sophisticated. Like, anything could be in that glass. You could put, like, a beer in it, but you just look more sophisticated when you're carrying a martini glass. So if you ever have a problem, Steve, with not looking refined, just walk around with a martini glass.
0: April, when you are out in public and you're spinning drunk and throwing up, if you have a martini glass, everyone looks the other way.
1: Exactly. It saves a lot of face.
0: If you're holding a PBR can, they're like, look at her. That martini glass, they're like, oh my God, is that a member of the royal family? I think
1: exactly.
0: It is.
1: Exactly. I like that. See, we're on the same wavelength right now.
0: Nothing but class from you, kid. Have a great weekend, everybody. We'll be back Monday night. We'll talk to you then.
1: See you then.
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0: People in your 50s, what should those of us in our 40s be doing right now? And like one of the number one answers is Korean skincare. 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Eat more protein. 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Lift heavy things. Decenter, man. That's one. And now, you know, when you're doing your skincare at night, dudes, I'm like, I don't know about this. You ever see American Psycho with Christian Bale? Yeah. I mean, it did some good skincare.
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2: Your Weather Edge Weather Center forecast. We now find ourselves under a tornado watch until 10 o'clock tonight for all of western Kentucky. Conditions seem favorable. Mostly cloudy skies, low around 71. 60% chance of showers and thunderstorms. Also a flood watch in effect until late Saturday night. But again, back to this evening, a tornado watch until 10 o'clock. Mostly cloudy. 71 degrees across the region.
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2: Weather Edge Weather Center forecast, a 60% chance of showers and thunderstorms right now, mostly cloudy and a low of 71 by this afternoon. A 70% chance of showers and thunderstorms, mostly cloudy, 84 degrees. Saturday night, a 60% chance of showers and thunderstorms, partly cloudy, and a low of 71. Of course, a flood watch still in effect. And then by Sunday, a 30% chance of showers and thunderstorms, but also sunny skies and 91 degrees. But back to right now, mostly cloudy and 71. By this afternoon, mostly cloudy and 84. 70% for showers and storms across the region.
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3: Let's get a good look at that Regional Weather Edge Weather Center forecast. Right now, a mostly cloudy sky, low of 71, 60% for showers and thunderstorms. By this afternoon, that flood watch continuing with a 70% chance of showers and thunderstorms, a mostly cloudy sky. High near 84. Saturday night, a 60% chance of showers and thunderstorms, partly cloudy. And then a low of 71, 91 and sunny Sunday, and a lingering chance for showers and storms. But back to right now, mostly cloudy and 71. By this afternoon, also mostly cloudy, 84 degrees.
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3: Your Weather Edge Weather Center forecast, a 60% chance of showers and thunderstorms right now, mostly cloudy and a low of 71 by this afternoon, a 70% chance of showers and thunderstorms, mostly cloudy, 84 degrees Saturday night, a 60% chance of showers and thunderstorms, partly cloudy and a low of 71, of course, a flood watch still in effect. And then by Sunday, a 30% chance of showers and thunderstorms, but also sunny skies and 91 degrees. But back to right now, mostly cloudy and 71. By this afternoon, mostly cloudy and 84. 70% for showers and storms across the region.
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2: Let's get a good look at that regional Weather Edge Weather Center forecast. Right now, a mostly cloudy sky, low of 71, 60% for showers and thunderstorms. By this afternoon, that flood watch continuing with a 70% chance of showers and thunderstorms, a mostly cloudy sky. High near 84, Saturday night, a 60% chance of showers and thunderstorms. Partly cloudy, and then a low of 71, 91 and sunny Sunday, and a lingering chance for showers and storms. But back to right now, mostly cloudy and 71. By this afternoon, also mostly cloudy, 84 degrees.
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2: Good weather, Edge Weather Center forecast. A 60% chance of showers and thunderstorms right now. Mostly cloudy and a low of 71 by this afternoon. A 70% chance of showers and thunderstorms. Mostly cloudy, 84 degrees. Saturday night, a 60% chance of showers and thunderstorms. Partly cloudy and a low of 71. Of course, a flood watch still in effect. And then by Sunday, a 30% chance of showers and thunderstorms, but also sunny skies and 91 degrees. But back to right now, mostly cloudy and 71. By this afternoon, mostly cloudy and 84. 70% for showers and storms across the region.
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2: Let's get a good look at that Regional Weather Edge Weather Center forecast. Right now, a mostly cloudy sky, low of 71, 60% for showers and thunderstorms. By this afternoon, a flood watch continuing with a 70% chance of showers and thunderstorms, a mostly cloudy sky. High near 84, Saturday night, a 60% chance of showers and thunderstorms, partly cloudy, and then a low of 71. 91 and sunny Sunday, and a lingering chance for showers and storms. But back to right now, mostly cloudy and 71. By this afternoon, also mostly cloudy, 84 degrees.
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0: kid, I would listen to the radio, and they would end the song during the solo. 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
2: Your WeatherEdge Weather Center forecast calling for temperatures to climb to 82 today with showers and thunderstorms in the forecast that will continue through tomorrow morning. It'll be 71 overnight, climbing to 91 tomorrow, sunny by midday. An overnight low of 73, then starting the week at 93. With sunny skies. Today, we'll see showers and thunderstorms with a high of 82.
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3: Your weatherized weather center forecast calling for a chance of showers and thunderstorms today with a high of 82. That chance of showers continuing through tomorrow morning. An overnight low of 71. Tomorrow climbing up to 91. Mostly sunny by the afternoon. Sunny and 93 by Monday. 95 and sunny Tuesday. Today, a high of 82. Showers and thunderstorms.
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0: I am I'm late 50s, but I'm early 40s because at 50 I decided that I didn't want to go up anymore. And there's not a law, there's no regulation, there's no ordinance that says, well, you just have to keep adding on, you know, years. So I went backwards at 50, and so I'm in my early 40s now, on my way to my late 30s.
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2: Your WeatherEdge Weather Center forecast calling for temperatures to climb to 82 today, with showers and thunderstorms in the forecast that will continue through tomorrow morning. It'll be 71 overnight, climbing to 91 tomorrow, sunny by midday. An overnight low of 73, then starting the week at 93 with sunny skies. Today, we'll see showers and thunderstorms with a high of 82.
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2: Your WeatherEdge Weather Center forecast calling for a chance of showers and thunderstorms today with a high of 82. That chance of showers continuing through tomorrow morning. An overnight low of 71. Tomorrow climbing up to 91. Mostly sunny by the afternoon. Sunny and 93 by Monday. 95 and sunny Tuesday. Today, a high of 82. Showers and thunderstorms.
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0: Your Weather Edge Weather Center forecast calling for temperatures to climb to 82 today with showers and thunderstorms in the forecast that will continue through tomorrow morning. It'll be 71 overnight, climbing to 91 tomorrow, sunny by midday. An overnight low of 73, then starting the week at 93 with sunny skies. Today, we'll see showers and thunderstorms with a high of 82.
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2: Your Weather Edge weather center forecast calling for a chance of showers and thunderstorms today with a high of 82. That chance of showers continuing through tomorrow morning, an overnight low of 71. Tomorrow climbing up to 91, mostly sunny by the afternoon. Sunny and 93 by Monday, 95 and sunny Tuesday. Today, a high of 82, showers and thunderstorms.
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0: fireworks after the show. And on Sunday, Ben Fuller. If I got Jesus. 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

The National Weather Service in Paducah has issued a severe thunderstorm warning for South Central Spencer County in southwestern Indiana, northeastern Davis County in northwestern Kentucky until 9:45 a.m. At 9:07 a.m., severe thunderstorms were located along a line extending from Rockport to near Owensboro, moving east at 45 miles per hour. Expected hazards include 60 miles per hour wind gusts. This is a radar-indicated threat. The following impacts are expected. Expect damage to roofs, siding, and trees. Locations impacted include Owensboro, Rockport, Grandview, Knoxville, and Whiteman. This includes Interstate 165 between mile markers 69 and 70. Repeating, a severe thunderstorm warning has been issued until 9:45 a.m. for the following county: Spencer, Indiana, and Davis, Kentucky.

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2: Your WeatherEdge Weather Center forecast calling for temperatures to climb to 82 today with showers and thunderstorms in the forecast that will continue through tomorrow morning. It'll be 71 overnight, climbing to 91 tomorrow, sunny by midday. An overnight low of 73, then starting the week at 93 with sunny skies. Today, we'll see showers and thunderstorms with a high of 82.
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The National Weather Service in Paducah has issued a flash flood warning for Davis County in northwestern Kentucky until 1:45 p.m. At 9:47 a.m., Doppler radar indicated thunderstorms producing heavy rain across the warned area. Between 1 and 3 inches of rain have fallen. Flash flooding is ongoing or expected to begin shortly. Expected hazards include flash flooding caused by thunderstorms. Source, radar. The following impacts are expected: flash flooding of small creeks and streams, urban areas, highways, streets and underpasses, as well as other poor drainage and low-lying areas. Some locations that will experience flash flooding include Owensboro, Whitesville, Masonville, Knoxville, and Mosleyville. Repeating, a flash flood warning has been issued until 1:45 p.m. for the following counties: Davis, Kentucky.

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3: Your WeatherEdge Weather Center forecast calling for a chance of showers and thunderstorms today with a high of 82. That chance of showers continuing through tomorrow morning. An overnight low of 71. Tomorrow climbing up to 91. Mostly sunny by the afternoon. Sunny and 93 by Monday. 95 and sunny Tuesday. Today, a high of 82. Showers and thunderstorms.
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0: Parks after the show. And on Sunday, Ben Fuller. If I got Jesus. Josh Baldwin. Megan Woods. And Don Reddy. 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

0: 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I'm just having a hard day. 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
2: Your WeatherEdge Weather Center forecast calling for temperatures to climb to 82 today with showers and thunderstorms in the forecast that will continue through tomorrow morning. It'll be 71 overnight, climbing to 91 tomorrow, sunny by midday. An overnight low of 73, then starting the week at 93 with sunny skies. Today, we'll see showers and thunderstorms with a high of 82.
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0: 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And on Sunday, Ben Fuller.
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0: Josh Baldwin. 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And Don Reddy. 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
3: Your WeatherEdge Weather Center forecast calling for a chance of showers and thunderstorms today with a high of 82. That chance of showers continuing through tomorrow morning. An overnight low of 71. Tomorrow climbing up to 91. Mostly sunny by the afternoon. Sunny and 93 by Monday. 95 and sunny Tuesday. Today, a high of 82. Showers and thunderstorms.
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0: 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And you know, when you're doing your skincare at night, dudes, I'm like, I don't know about this. You ever see American Psycho with Christian Bale? Yeah. I mean, it did some good skincare.
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2: Your WeatherEdge Weather Center forecast calling for temperatures to climb to 82 today with showers and thunderstorms in the forecast that will continue through tomorrow morning. It'll be 71 overnight, climbing to 91 tomorrow, sunny by midday. An overnight low of 73, then starting the week at 93 with sunny skies. Today, we'll see showers and thunderstorms with a high of 82.
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3: Your WeatherEdge Weather Center forecast calling for a chance of showers and thunderstorms today with a high of 82. That chance of showers continuing through tomorrow morning. An overnight low of 71. Tomorrow climbing up to 91. Mostly sunny by the afternoon. Sunny and 93 by Monday. 95 and sunny Tuesday. Today, a high of 82. Showers and thunderstorms.
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0: When I was a kid, I would listen to the radio, and they would end the song during the solo. 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
2: Your Weather Edge Weather Center forecast calling for temperatures to climb to 82 today with showers and thunderstorms in the forecast that will continue through tomorrow morning. It'll be 71 overnight, climbing to 91 tomorrow, sunny by midday. An overnight low of 73, then starting the week at 93 with sunny skies. Today, we'll see showers and thunderstorms with a high of 82.
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2: Your WeatherEdge Weather Center forecast calling for a chance of showers and thunderstorms today with a high of 82. That chance of showers continuing through tomorrow morning, an overnight low of 71. Tomorrow climbing up to 91, mostly sunny by the afternoon. Sunny and 93 by Monday, 95 and sunny Tuesday. Today, a high of 82, showers and thunderstorms.
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0: late 50s, but I'm early 40s because at 50, I decided that I didn't want to go up anymore. And there's not a law. There's no regulation. There's no ordinance that says, well, you just have to keep adding on, you know, years. So I went backwards at 50, and so I'm in my early 40s now, on my way to my late 30s.
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2: Your Weather Edge Weather Center forecast calling for temperatures to climb to 82 today with showers and thunderstorms in the forecast that will continue through tomorrow morning. It'll be 71 overnight, climbing to 91 tomorrow, sunny by midday. An overnight low of 73, then starting the week at 93 with sunny skies. Today, we'll see showers and thunderstorms with a high of 82.
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0: after the show. And on Sunday, Ben Fuller. 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

National Weather Service in Paducah has issued a severe thunderstorm warning for southwestern Hardin County, Illinois, eastern Massac County, Illinois, central Pope County, Illinois, southern Crittenden County, Kentucky, Livingston County, Kentucky, until 2:15 p.m. At 1:36 p.m., severe thunderstorms were located along a line extending from 7 miles east of New Columbia to near Brookport, moving northeast at 35 miles per hour. Expected hazards include 60 miles per hour wind gusts. This is a radar-indicated threat. The following impacts are expected. Expect damage to roofs, siding, and trees. Locations impacted include Marion, Rosie Claire, Salem, Golconda, Joy, Verna, Ledbetter, Smithland, Elizabethtown, Carsville, and Hamletsburg. This includes Interstate 24 in Illinois near mile marker 27. Repeating, a severe thunderstorm warning has been issued until 2:15 p.m. for the following counties in Illinois, Hardin, Massac, and Pope, and the following counties in Kentucky, Crittenden, and Livingston,

National Weather Service in Paducah has issued a severe thunderstorm warning for southwestern Hardin County, Illinois, eastern Massac County, Illinois, central Pope County, Illinois, southern Crittenden County, Kentucky, Livingston County, Kentucky, until 2:15 p.m. At 1:36 p.m., severe thunderstorms were located along a line extending from 7 miles east of New Columbia to near Brookport, moving northeast at 35 miles per hour. Expected hazards include 60 miles per hour wind gusts. This is a radar-indicated threat. The following impacts are expected. Expect damage to roofs, siding, and trees. Locations impacted include Marion, Rosie Claire, Salem, Golconda, Joy, Verna, Ledbetter, Smithland, Elizabethtown, Carsville, and Hamletsburg. This includes Interstate 24 in Illinois near mile marker 27. Repeating, a severe thunderstorm warning has been issued until 2:15 p.m. for the following counties in Illinois, Hardin, Massac, and Pope, and the following counties in Kentucky, Crittenden, and Livingston.

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3: Your weatherized Weather Center forecast calling for a chance of showers and thunderstorms today with a high of 82. That chance of showers continuing through tomorrow morning. An overnight low of 71. Tomorrow climbing up to 91. Mostly sunny by the afternoon. Sunny and 93 by Monday. 95 and sunny Tuesday. Today, a high of 82. Showers and thunderstorms.
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14: The National Weather Service in Paducah has issued a severe thunderstorm warning for Central Hardin County, Illinois, Crittenden County, Kentucky, Northwestern Caldwell County, Kentucky, West Central Hopkins County in Northwestern Kentucky, Southern Union County in Northwestern Kentucky, Western Webster County in Northwestern Kentucky, until 2:45 p.m. At 2:03 p.m., severe thunderstorms were located along a line extending from 6 miles northeast of Rosie Clemerton near Salem, moving east at 45 miles per hour. Expected hazards include 60 miles per hour wind gusts. This is a radar-indicated threat. The following impacts are expected. Expect damage to roofs, siding, and trees. Locations impacted include Madisonville, Providence, Marion, Sturgis, Clay, Dixon, Cresswell, Fredonia, Cave and Rock, Elizabethtown, Nebo, and Wichita. Repeating, a severe thunderstorm warning has been issued until 2:45 p.m. for the following county, Hardin, Illinois, and the following counties, in Kentucky, Caldwell, Crittenden, Hopkins, Union, and Webster.

0: Are you in your 50s? What advice would you give to your 40-year-old self? 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Like, what advice would you give to your 20-year-old self or your teenage self? I know I got some advice I would give. Don't do that. Don't. Oh, God. Dude.
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2: Your Weather Edge Weather Center forecast calling for temperatures to climb to 82 today with showers and thunderstorms in the forecast that will continue through tomorrow morning. It'll be 71 overnight, climbing to 91 tomorrow, sunny by midday. An overnight low of 73, then starting the week at 93 with sunny skies. Today, we'll see showers and thunderstorms with a high of 82.
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13: All right. 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

The National Weather Service in Paducah has issued a severe thunderstorm warning for South Central Henderson County in northwestern Kentucky, McLean County in northwestern Kentucky, Central Hopkins County in northwestern Kentucky, Webster County in northwestern Kentucky, until 3:15 p.m. At 2:31 p.m., severe thunderstorms were located along a line extending from near Dixon to near Providence, moving east at 50 miles per hour. Expected hazards include 60 miles per hour wind gusts. This is a radar-indicated threat. The following impacts are expected. Expect damage to roofs, siding, and trees. Locations impacted include Madisonville, Providence, Calhoun, Sebring, Dixon, Beech Grove, Henson, Sacramento, Island, Nebo, and Slaughters. This includes Interstate 69 in Kentucky between mile markers 116 and 137. Repeating, a severe thunderstorm warning has been issued until 3:15 p.m. for the following counties. In Kentucky, Henderson, Hopkins, McLean, and Webster.

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0: I think we got some more time, so we'll have some more rock coming up on Power Rock 93.9 KTG.
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2: Your Weather Edge Weather Center forecast calling for a chance of showers and thunderstorms today with a high of 82. That chance of showers continuing through tomorrow morning. An overnight low of 71. Tomorrow climbing up to 91. Mostly sunny by the afternoon. Sunny and 93 by Monday. 95 and sunny Tuesday. Today, a high of 82. Showers and thunderstorms.
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0: fireworks after the show. And on Sunday, Ben Fuller. 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

the National Weather Service in Paducah has issued a severe thunderstorm warning for Davis County in northwestern Kentucky, central McLean County in northwestern Kentucky until 3:45 p.m. At 3:04 p.m., severe thunderstorms were located along a line extending from near Beech Grove to near Calhoun, moving east at 60 miles per hour. Expected hazards include 60 miles per hour wind gusts. This is a radar-indicated threat. The following impacts are expected. Expect damage to roofs, siding, and trees. Locations impacted include Owensboro, Calhoun, Livermore, Whitesville, Masonville, Knoxville, St. Joseph, and Mosleyville. This includes the following highways: Interstate 165 between mile marker 60 and 70, Audubon Parkway near mile marker 23. Repeating, a severe thunderstorm warning has been issued until 3:45 p.m. for the following counties in Kentucky, Davis, and McLean.

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The National Weather Service in Paducah has issued a severe thunderstorm warning for Warwick County in southwestern Indiana, northeastern Vandenberg County in southwestern Indiana, western Spencer County in southwestern Indiana, southeastern Gibson County in southwestern Indiana, southeastern Pike County in southwestern Indiana, northern Davis County in northwestern Kentucky, northeastern Henderson County in northwestern Kentucky until 4 p.m. or 5 p.m. At 3:16 p.m. or 4:16 p.m., severe thunderstorms were located along a line extending from near Darmstadt to near Eureka, moving northeast at 45 miles per hour. Expected hazards include 60 miles per hour wind gusts. Severe weather has been confirmed by train spotters. The following impacts are expected. Expect damage to roofs, siding, and trees. Locations impacted include Evansville, Owensboro, Boonville, Newburgh, Chandler, Oakland City, Rockport, Melody Hill, Darmstadt, Linville, Winslow, Grandview, Filsonville, Stanley, Eureka, Elberfeld, Christney, Somerville, Tennyson, and Gentryville. This includes the following highways: Interstate 69 in Indiana between mile marker 6 and 32. Interstate 64 in Indiana between mile markers 22 and 53. Audubon Parkway between mile markers 18 and 22. Repeating, a severe thunderstorm warning has been issued until 4 p.m. or 5 p.m. for the following counties in Indiana: Gibson, Pike, Spencer, Vandenberg, and Warwick, and the following counties in Kentucky: Davis and Henderson.

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2: Your WeatherEdge Weather Center forecast calling for temperatures to climb to 82 today with showers and thunderstorms in the forecast that will continue through tomorrow morning. It'll be 71 overnight, climbing to 91 tomorrow, sunny by midday. An overnight low of 73, then starting the week at 93 with sunny skies. Today, we'll see showers and thunderstorms with a high of 82.
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0: fireworks after the show. And on Sunday, Ben Fuller. 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
2: Your WeatherEdge Weather Center forecast calling for a chance of showers and thunderstorms today with a high of 82. That chance of showers continuing through tomorrow morning, an overnight low of 71. Tomorrow climbing up to 91, mostly sunny by the afternoon. Sunny and 93 by Monday, 95 and sunny Tuesday. Today, a high of 82, showers and thunderstorms.
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2: Your WeatherEdge Weather Center forecast calling for a low of 71 tonight, with showers continuing overnight and into tomorrow morning. Otherwise, mostly sunny tomorrow with a high of 91. Heat advisory taking effect tomorrow afternoon. Then Monday, we'll see a high of 94 with sunny skies and an extreme heat watch in effect for the rest of the week. Tonight, dropping down to 71 with showers and thunderstorms in the forecast.
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2: Your WeatherEdge Weather Center forecast calling for a low of 71 tonight with showers continuing overnight and into tomorrow morning. Otherwise, mostly sunny tomorrow with a high of 91. Heat advisory taking effect tomorrow afternoon. Then Monday, we'll see a high of 94 with sunny skies and an extreme heat watch in effect for the rest of the week. Tonight, dropping down to 71 with showers and thunderstorms in the forecast.
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The National Weather Service in Paducah has issued a tornado warning for East Central Muhlenberg County, Kentucky, until 5 p.m. At 4:39 p.m., a severe thunderstorm capable of producing a tornado was located near Dunmer, or 11 miles southeast of Central City, moving east at 20 miles per hour. Expected hazards include tornado. This is a radar-indicated threat. The following impacts are expected. Flying debris will be dangerous to those caught without shelter. Mobile homes will be damaged or destroyed. Damage to roofs, windows, and vehicles will occur. Tree damage is likely. This tornadic thunderstorm will remain over mainly rural areas of East Central Muhlenberg County. Take cover now. Move to a basement or an interior room on the lowest floor of a sturdy building. Avoid windows. If you are outdoors,

in a mobile home, or in a vehicle, move to the closest substantial shelter and protect yourself from flying debris. Repeating, a tornado warning has been issued until 5 p.m. for the following county, Muhlenberg, Kentucky.

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0: Mammoth with the End in the Chop Shop. Wolfgang Van Halen playing everything there. And I did notice a couple of changes, by the way. They are now just Mammoth, no more WVH. And the album, you'll find that song on, The End, has now also changed its name to The End. Originally, it was going to be called Mammoth 3. I'm Steve Black. This week, we are adding in some additional Soundgarden music as Kim Thayil is our featured guitarist. So let's start with somebody who worked with him directly. Producer Michael Beinhorn, who worked with Kim on the Super Unknown album.
1: He's a great guitarist. He actually did all the leads on the record. I don't remember how much of the rhythm guitar he played, because that was mostly Chris. But his style of playing, and which I think really has to do with how he bends his notes, is really part of what lends itself to their sound. Like, he's got a very distinctive solo style. And it's something that you kind of wait to hear. Like, it was nice to have that aspect injected into songs like Black Hole Sun, because I think at that point that song was so radically different from anything that anyone had ever heard from Soundgarden. When Kim started soloing, that was, I think, the place where you really knew what band you were listening to. Like, he sort of put their stamp on the band, so there was no doubt. I mean, obviously Chris's voice was very distinct, but he sealed the deal, so to speak.

0: Soundgarden's Black Hole Sun, the first of four we will play from Soundgarden, as Kim Thale is our featured guitarist this week. I'm your host, Steve Black. We'll go solo Ozzy coming up here in a few minutes. Yeah, we're all still celebrating all things Sabbath and Ozzy. I've also got new Rise Against on the way, and in the Founding Fathers segment, how about the Foo Fighters paying tribute to Tom Petty?
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3: Your Weather Edge Weather Center forecast calling for a low of 71 tonight, with showers continuing overnight and into tomorrow morning. Otherwise, mostly sunny tomorrow with a high of 91. Heat advisory taking effect tomorrow afternoon. Then Monday, we'll see a high of 94 with sunny skies and an extreme heat watch in effect for the rest of the week. Tonight, dropping down to 71 with showers and thunderstorms in the forecast.
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0: The Chop Shop. Every week we pay tribute to the heritage of rock and roll. Here's Steve Black with a clip from one of guitar's founding fathers.
1: Neither Tom Petty nor Mike Campbell are really the first guitar players you think of in the realm of guitar heroes. But both wrote and played, and still do in the case of Mike, outstanding songs and melodic solos. It's the kind of music that has easily stood the test of time and made a direct impact on all kinds of bands. Hailstorm, Tesla, the Black Crowes, Stevie Nicks, Puddle of Mud, Rival Sons, and even the Foo Fighters, so much so that Dave Grohl was once even offered the gig as the drummer for the Heartbreakers. And of course, the Foo Fighters, when it was time to pay tribute to Tom Petty, found the perfect song to do so when they turned in this version of Honeybee.

0: Yes, I Want It All. That is Rise Against. Their new album is called Ricochet, and that is coming out in just a couple of weeks. It'll be their 10th studio release. You can also find them on the road late summer. Rise Against are touring with Papa Roach. I'm Steve Black. It's nearly time to reveal another selection from our Season 22 Top 100 list as we are working our way through the Top 100 sophomore albums that have been released over the last 50 years. Will be at pick number 84. I've also got another track to play from Soundgarden, as Kim Thiel is our featured guitarist this week.
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0: There were two key elements to the signature sound that is Soundgarden. Number one, the voice of Chris Cornell. That could never be overstated. Chris was an absolute creative force and just a brilliant, brilliant singer and songwriter. The other part would be the guitar of Soundgarden. And that also was in two parts. Chris Cornell did a lot of the guitar work because he wrote a lot of those songs. And then we had our featured guitarist, who is Kim Thiel. Here's Stevie D from the band Buckcherry.
7: Dude, Kim, you know, like, I had heard back in the day that some things that weren't so great, but I literally stood 10 feet from him and just watched him wail. I think he's a world-class. I think his playing style is memorable and solid and aggressive and mean. He's a mean machine, that dude. I love his playing. Yeah.

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3: One of Maynard James Keenan's side projects is, of course, A Perfect Circle. They started in 2000, and collectively there are four albums and a number of radio hits. Yet in the U.S., it is their second album. That was the one that hit number two on the charts and sold a million copies in the U.S. and gave the band their only number one song to date, Weak and Powerless. We're celebrating second albums in 13th Step. From A Perfect Circle is our pick for the number 84 spot as we continue to count down the top 100 sophomore albums of the last 50 years.

0: A Perfect Circle with Weak and Powerless. That's from their album 13th Step. And it's also our pick for the number 84 spot. As we continue to hear, and again at the end of this week's show, count down the top 100 second albums released over the last 50 years. If that was 84, then we'll get to number 83 at the close of this week's show. I'm your host, Steve Black, and still to come, I've got another song from Soundgarden, as Kim Thayil is our featured guitarist this week. Wrapped around that, we'll roll music from COC and Motley Crue.
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2: Your Weather Edge Weather Center forecast calling for a low of 71 tonight, with showers continuing overnight and into tomorrow morning. Otherwise, mostly sunny tomorrow with a high of 91. Heat advisory taking effect tomorrow afternoon. Then Monday, we'll see a high of 94 with sunny skies and an extreme heat watch in effect for the rest of the week. Tonight, dropping down to 71 with showers and thunderstorms in the forecast.
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0: works after the show. And on Sunday, Ben Fuller. 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

0: John Frusciante, lead guitar, in fact, only guitar there for the Red Hot Chili Peppers in the Chop Shop. I'm Steve Black. On this week's show, we're diving a little deeper into Soundgarden as Kim Thayil is the featured guitarist. Now, I've spoken to Kim on three separate occasions throughout my radio career. One of those three interviews happened after the reformation of the band. They had just released their 2012 album King Animal and a brand new single at the time called By Crooked Steps.
1: Well, that's one of Matt's riffs. The main riff is Matt, and I think that sort of dreamy, trippy breakdown part is a riff I wrote in that over the main riff, and then there's that Beatles-y lead signature that kind of turns up, and at the end there's a sort of a Jimmy Page type Zeppelin run that Ben wrote on bass. We just kind of transferred it over to guitar.

0: well-produced music and stuff you just kind of had to own at some point. I mean, if you grew up in the 80s, you had to have at least a couple of Motley Crue albums. There's Wild Side in the Chop Shop. I'm your host, Steve Black. I've got a CD replay that's going to take us back to 1993. We'll get to that next. It should be a fun exploration, as it's, I don't know, one of my top two or three favorites from that entire calendar year. Also, when we return, I'll include music from The White Stripes and Hailstorm.
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3: Your Weatherhead's Weather Center forecast calling for a low of 71 tonight, with showers continuing overnight and into tomorrow morning. Otherwise, mostly sunny tomorrow with a high of 91. Heat advisory taking effect tomorrow afternoon. Then Monday, we'll see a high of 94 with sunny skies and an extreme heat watch in effect for the rest of the week. Tonight, dropping down to 71 with showers and thunderstorms in the forecast.
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10: The Chop Shop's CD replay. 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
0: Candlebox arrived in 1993 and showed up big, not only in 93, but well into 1994. That very first album is a self-titled album, and one that might surprise you when I tell you that it's gone four times platinum. It also had four top 20 songs. Far Behind was their biggest hit at number four. You landed at number six. Cover Me went all the way to number eight. And the song Change found its way to number 18. That wonderfully crafted first Candlebox CD was released on July 20th of 1993. That means it's now celebrating 32 years of existence.

0: Hailstorm continues to impress. That's their new song, Darkness Always Wins, in the Chop Shop. But not only do they have new music out and a full new album on the way called Everest, not only are they on tour this summer with Volbeat, but they were among the most impressive bands at that whole Ozzy Osbourne Black Sabbath goodbye show. There were a ton of bands, though, so it's going to take me a long time to go through all of the entire days of concerts. But yeah, Hailstorm was really, really good. I also saw part of Rival Sun's set, and of course, Tool always stands out live in concert. My name is Steve Black. I've got time for one more Soundgarden song, as Kim Thayil is our featured guitarist this week. We'll also do Stone Sour and find a Shinedown song to share in moments.
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0: Corey Taylor back in the Stone Sour days. Do me a favor in the chop shop. I'm Steve Black. Soundgarden were one of the big four of all of the 90s bands, the Seattle sound. Some people like to call it the grunge era. Chris Cornell was the principal songwriter for the band, also played some guitar parts, but we're focusing on the lead guitar work, and that would be Kim Thile. Here to talk about Kim's guitar work, we go to Stained guitarist Mike Mushock.
1: I love Soundgarden, so I mean, I thought that, you know, like their songwriting was great, and I thought that the combination with Chris Cornell in the songs, I was some just super heavy but great riffs. Right. You know, I think Outshine's probably one of the heaviest riffs there is. It's super cool.

0: Wouldn't you just know it? Another hit song from Shinedown, 365, the name of that one in the Chop Shop, a song I'm sure will ultimately top out at number one because, although it's not a law, I do believe it's more or less a requirement these days. And I do mean that in a nice way, by the way. I am a Shinedown fan for sure. I'm also the host of this fine show. My name is Steve Black. When we continue next, it is time to close up the shop, and we'll do that with another selection from our Season 22. Man, that's a lot of shows, but it's kind of awesome. Season 22, Top 100 list. We're working our way through the Top 100 sophomore albums, but we're limiting it to the last 50 years. It'll be pick number 83 when we come right back.
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3: Your WeatherEdge Weather Center forecast calling for a low of 71 tonight, with showers continuing overnight and into tomorrow morning. Otherwise, mostly sunny tomorrow with a high of 91. Heat advisory taking effect tomorrow afternoon. Then Monday, we'll see a high of 94 with sunny skies and an extreme heat watch in effect for the rest of the week. Tonight, dropping down to 71 with showers and thunderstorms in the forecast.
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1: If I got Jesus.
0: Josh Baldwin. 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And Don Reddy. 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
7: Mr. Big are one of those bands that were bigger outside of the United States than they were here. But that didn't mean they had no success in the U.S. In fact, they did rather well with their first two albums. The second actually did incredibly well, selling a million copies and landing a massive number one song, To Be With You. And that one claimed the top spot in multiple countries and in multiple formats within those countries. For our purposes, though, let's roll something with a little more guitar work in it. At the number 83 spot, we have Mr. Big's Lean Into It from the Chop Shop's list of the top 100 second albums of the last 50 years.

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